Didn't erase my future.

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0: I was brought up in a place called River Trenchtown. We were got together and we wake up to the terrifying noise of gunshot sound. A land, a city filled with hatred, pain, crime, violence. My father was one of the top shotters in the community who got killed when I was at a tender age. And after growing up under the influence of the Rastafarian faith, war broke out with my community, several communities around us. I've seen some of my closest friends being shot right in front of my face. I only found it necessary to pick up a gun to defend myself, to defend my family, to defend the people that I love. And after countless nights of bleaching, shooting at the police, shooting at men from the opposite community, one night me and my friend was at a dance hall. They fired some shots at the ear. We got in an argument because at that period of time, we never have bullets to raise, you know? So I got upset, took my gun out of my waist, and I gave him my gun. And I said to him, keep me asleep. That morning was a dreadful morning. We went to bed about 2 a.m. 3 a.m. that morning, my door got kicked off. I hear the screams. And my mom saying to the gunman,
1: don't shoot me, don't shoot me, don't shoot me.
0: When I ran to her room, the gunman turned the gun to my stomach. Then he turned the gun to my face. I fell to the ground, and the gunman come over me and give me the third shot.

Jesus came, took you to the theater, the kingdom of God, all about the experience. I would not believe in it if I would not, I never experienced it myself, you know. My spirit was outside of my body looking at the doctors, operating on me, cutting me, taking out the bullets. In the morning, my eyes was open. Praise God, I was alive. I saw neighbors, friends, family. I spent 2 weeks in the hospital. Came out. When I came out, my friend that I got in the argument with, he took what happened to me to heart and decided I'm going to kill somebody for me. Went to the opposite community, he got killed in a crossfire. When he got killed, the men, the older guys that we group around, start complaining about the gun and not his life. And that is when I start looking into my life. Because me, I said, if he can't just lose his life and never talk about the gun and not his life, I the same thing them would have said about me. So I got invited to a summer camp and I went to the summer camp to give the community a break, you know, to get all this chaos out of my head. When I went to the camp, never in my life have I seen so much love, you know. Me not used to man up man, woman up woman, because I saw I was brought up. And after seeing this joy, this peace that these young people have, I knew that I want that, I need that in my life. So I gave my life to Jesus on that campus, knowing that I'm coming home to a lot of criticism and people are going to say, I'm the kind that get shut up, they don't come and

We protect him. I tell you.

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You know what? The Bible says in the book of Luke that Jesus came to bring deliverance into the lives of men and women. You know what you and I have to do? We have to begin to let go our problems and let God. I don't know what your situation is right now, but I know that Jesus has come to deliver. So all you need to do is let him have your situation. Begin to praise him. Begin to magnify him. Just let go and let God. And I can guarantee you that he will work for you. He set me free. He set me free.

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0: that I may see you clearly. Father, we give you thanks and we give you praise for another day. Good morning, good morning. Let me apologize. Blame it on my sister Dolly and Avril and mother. We stayed up till after 11 minutes to 12 last night on our family chat. Yeah, blame it on them. I am 10 minutes late this morning. It's because of them. But in everything, give God thanks and we give him praise. Father, this morning we lift you up, we magnify you, we worship you, we exalt you for who you are. You are our Redeemer, our Savior, our Maker, our all in all. And so this morning with grateful hearts we come before you. We say thank you, Lord, for all that you have done and all that you will continue to do. Thank you for your protection over each and every one of us. Father, we thank you for your angels that you have given charge over us, that no harm or we will not dash our feet against a stone. And so this morning we say thank you, Lord. This morning, oh God, we say it's all because of you. And it's because of you on our side. That is why we are here this morning on the land of the living, the 8th day of May 2026. And so, Father, this morning, with lifted hands and hearts open wide to receive from you, we ask, oh God, that you will have your way. Take full control, Lord. We place everything into your hands and we say to have your way. Father, this morning, oh God, we know that we serve a God who can do all things and all things well. So I bring all the listeners before you. Whatever they are going through, Lord, I know that it's not too hard or too difficult for you to do. So I say, arise, O God. Arise on behalf of those who are listening. Father, let your enemies be scattered. Father, we know that you are a victorious God. And no other God can stand before you. None whatsoever. You are God and you are God all by yourself. And so this morning I pray, O God, that you, O God, will turn situations around. I pray, O God, that you will make way in deserted place for those who are going through the wilderness experience. Father, I pray, O God, that you, O God, will strengthen each and every one of us for whatever is set before us in this day. Because we only have this day, each day, one day at a time. And so today, O God, I pray that you will go before each and every one of us and make every crooked path straight. Father, we lift you up, we worship you, and we magnify you for who you are. We thank you. Father, and even now, we thank you for the forgiveness of sins. Father, we know, God, if we regard iniquity in our hearts, you will not hear us. And so we confess, Lord, that we have sinned against you and only you. And so we ask for your cleansing so that we can worship you in the beauty of holiness. We can worship you in spirit and in truth because we have asked you to cleanse us, to wash us and to purify us. Father, this morning, O God, with grateful hearts once again, we say thank you, Lord, for hearing and answering. Thank you, O God, for being the same yesterday, today, and forever. And Father, what you did yesterday, oh, you will do it for us even today, even better. Do it, Lord. Do it again, Lord. Do it for each and every one of us. Do it again, Lord. We ask these things in no other name but the matchless name of our Lord and Savior, Jesus Christ of Nazareth. Amen and amen. Blessed Friday morning. It's Friday, the 8th day of May 2026. We give God thanks and we give him praise that we are here on the land of the living. Taking it for granted, but understanding that each day is a gift from God. Because of his steadfast love, his mercies that are new every morning, his loving kindness towards us. And we say, great is thy faithfulness. Bring me up this ride. From the rising of the sun until the going down of the same, the name of the Lord will be praised. Welcome, welcome, welcome, one and all, to spiritual connection, where we are connected spiritually, because you are there and I am here, but yet we are connected. We are a family, a spiritual connection family. And so rejoice with those who are rejoicing, and we mourn with those who are mourning. And whatever it is, Lord, we just bring all the listeners before you. Once again, have your way, Lord. Have your way. Have your way, Lord.
1: Lord, I want
0: you. It is Friday, the day that many of us look forward to, Friday. Even more so when you are weekly paid. Even more so when you are weekly paid. Today is payday for some. And so we thank God for providing jobs for us. And so I pray that we'll not squander it, but we'll give back to you. Yeah, back to you, because it all belongs to you. Give back to you a portion. Amen? Amen.
2: We want to hear you. We want to have an experiential knowledge of you.

0: Till I show forth the light.
1: Till I show forth the light.
0: That is inside of me. Yes, Lord. Yes, Lord. Yes, Lord. It is now 20 minutes past 5 here in studio. And so we're getting to our reading. But before we do that, we'll take this one. When the roll is called up yonder, I'll be there.

Amen, amen, amen. And that can only happen when we follow the commands of the Lord, when we walk in His way, when we do what He has asked us to do. Yeah, then we will say, when the world is called up yonder, I will be there. Amen. So our reading for today will be taken from Deuteronomy chapter 30. Deuteronomy chapter 30. And so we're going to start off in verse 11. And the heading over mine, the choice of life and death. The choice of life and death. Father, we thank you that you have given us your word that is near us. Father, this morning we bless your name. We thank you that your

done for us and bring it to us. Or we may hear of it and do it. Nor is it beyond the sea that you should say, who will go over the sea for us and bring it to us, that we may hear and do it? But the word is very near you, in your mouth and in your heart, that you may do it. See, I have set before you today life and good, death and evil. In that I command you today to love the Lord your God and to walk in his ways and to keep his commandments, his statutes, and his judgments, that you may live and multiply, and the Lord your God will bless you in the land which you will go and possess. But if your heart turns away so that you do not hear, and are drawn away and worship other gods and serve them, I announce to you this day that you shall surely perish. I shall not prolong your days in the land which you are crossing over the Jordan to go and to possess. I call heaven and earth as witnesses today against you, that I have set before you life and death, blessing and cursing. Therefore, choose life, that both you and your descendants may live, that you may love the Lord your God, that you may obey his voice, and that you may cling to him. For he is your life and the length of your days, and that you may dwell in the land which the Lord swore to your fathers, to Abraham, to Isaac, and Jacob, to give them. This is the word of God. Thanks be to God. Thanks be to God. And so, for us to sing and to really mean it, when the roll is called up yonder, I'll be there. We have to do what God asks us to do. And the thing about it is like being in the classroom, the teacher gave a test and then still turn around and give out all the answers. Because God is saying, see, today I set before you, today, you could read as today, the 8th day of May, God has set before us life and goodness, death and evil. You have set that before us. And so let us choose life. Life and good. Not death and evil, but life and good. And so he have commanded us today. That's why he say, in that I command you today, not tomorrow, but today, to love the Lord your God and to walk in his ways and to keep his commandments, his statutes, and his judgment. And when we do that, we will live and multiply. Not agino, but multiply. What a mighty God we serve. And the Lord your God will bless you. He will bless you. In the land, wherever he has placed you, he will bless you. But, you know, there's that but in verse 17. But if your heart turns away, so that you do not hear, and drawn away and worship other gods and serve them, the Lord is saying to us in verse 18, I announce to you this day, today, this day, that you shall surely perish. You see how the nice part when God promises good things, but we also have to remember also his promises of disobedience. And Job
knew it all too

0: Well, so shall I receive good from the Lord and not bad, not evil? Well, if we don't do what God asks us to do, if our hearts are turned away and so that we do not hear, and we are drawn and worship other gods and serve them, he said, then today I announce to that you shall surely perish. You shall not prolong your days in the land which you are about to cross over. See? Disobedience. The wages of sin is death. Yes, separation and things not happening for us. And so, went on in verse 19 to say, I call heaven and earth as witnesses today. See how much time today is in this passage? Against you, that I have set before you life and death, blessing and cursing. Therefore, hear that? Therefore, choose life. Choose life, my friend. Those of you in Radio Land who have not yet accepted the Lord Jesus Christ as your Savior, choose life today. Today, while it is still day, because night is coming when no one can work. So choose life. And when you do that, verse went on to tell us that both you and your descendants, your children and their children and their children, and you go on and on, both you and your descendants may live. May live. And the Lord is reminding us this morning one another thing that we may, or we are to actually, love Him. Love the Lord our God. And my prayer for each and every one of us is that we may obey His voice. He said, my sheep hears my voice, and they know it and obey it. And so my prayer for us this morning is that each and every one of us obey His voice. And the verse went on to say, and that you, and say we're just going to put we, that we may cling to Him, that's to our God. For He is our life. He is our life and the length of our days. And may we dwell in the land of the living all the days of our life. Father, we thank you for your word. We thank you for reminding us this morning that we are to choose life. We thank you that you, O God, have set before us not just death and evil, but life and good things. Help us, Lord. Help each and every one of us to do what you have asked us to do. Help us, O God, to know your voice and to obey it. Father, I pray for those who don't know you this morning, that they will choose life this morning. Choose life by accepting your Son, Jesus Christ, as their Savior. Because there's no other way. There's no other way to be saved but through your Son, Jesus Christ. I pray today will be the day that life will come to someone in Radio Land. Not just living, but life. Having life and have it more abundantly. Father, we give you thanks and we give you praise. Thank you, Lord, for hearing and answering. In Jesus' precious name, we ask all these things and we say amen and amen. So that was our reading today, Deuteronomy chapter 30. We did 11 right down to the end. 11 right down to 20. May God be praised. Amen. I'll be there. But first, I have to choose life. I have to obey the voice of God and His commandments. to walk in His ways. They have to love God and love others. Oh yes, for me to be there when the world is called up yonder.
1: On that riding cloud this morning.
0: It's not just saying it, you know, but doing.

0: Amen. And that is our desire, to hear our names be called and to hear, "Well done, thou good and faithful servant, enter into thy rest." Yes. And then we will all be singing, "Oh, happy day. Oh, happy day." So blessed, blessed morning. It is Friday and we give God thanks and we give Him praise. The Lord has been good to us. Amen. And we thank Him for His loving kindness towards each and every one of us.
1: Oh, happy day.
0: Oh, happy day.
1: Happy day.
0: Oh, no matter what you're going through today, it is a happy day. Oh, yes. Command your day. Today is a happy day. It's going to be a happy day. It started off as a happy day, and it will continue in the name of Jesus.

talking about a happy day. Oh, yes, oh, happy day. Happy Friday. Because of what Jesus Christ did for us way back on the Christ cross of Calvary. And now we are alive. And so it's a happy, happy day. We're not looking at our situation and our circumstances. We are keeping our eyes fixed on Jesus. Oh, happy day.

It's a highway to heaven. But to get there, we have to do what God asks us to do here on earth. It starts here.

0: So let's pause this one and say a blessed, blessed, happy Friday to Ladybug.
1: Good morning, Sister Sandra.
0: Good morning, and how are you this morning?
1: Good morning to thank you, Nevi Sandian. And I would like to say happy, happy Mother's Day in advance to the whole of St. Stephen's and the all celebrating their Mother's Day. And I would like to say good morning to Jackie Jules in St. Thomas. Jackie Jules, happy Mother's Day to you when it comes. And Paulina Harrison in St. Thomas, happy Mother's Day to you all. And happy Mother's Day to Anne Bope and to all of your family down there in St. Thomas. And to my brother Melford, who leaving this morning to go back to St. Croix, wishing him safe flight and journey mercies back. Where he going? We may not live to see each other once more, but I ask God to let me to live to see my birthday on Monday, and that we could live to see many, many more days to come. And years and happiness. And Sister Sandra, you have a wonderful blessed Friday.
0: Thank you.
1: And it's coming in from Adina Burke. Bye.
0: Thank you. God bless you.
1: Have a good day, darling.
0: Yes. So have a wonderful weekend. You know, you have Mother's Day Sunday, and then you have your birthday Monday.
1: Yes. You have.
0: You have double. God bless you. God bless you.
1: They're supposed to take me out somewhere.
0: I know they're going to do something good for you. We'll hear all about it next week, God's willing.
1: Let the weapon that farm against each other
0: shall prosper. Amen.
1: And every lying tongue shall be condemned.
0: Amen.
1: Yes. If God arise, the enemy be scattered.
0: Amen.
1: Hallelujah. I shall live and not die.
0: Praise
1: be to God. Have a wonderful day.
0: You too. God bless you.
1: Bye.
0: Yes, that's our very own Dinah Burke.

You see, there's a line that has been drawn down through the ages. And on this line, there stands an old rugged cross. And on that cross, there's a battle. And it's raging for the game. Man's soul or its loss. On one side march the forces of evil, all the demons and all the devils of hell. But on the other, the angels of glory, and they meet on Golgotha's hill. The earth shakes with the voice of the conflict.

Amen, amen, amen. It is finished. The battle has been won. Jesus Christ has won the victory for each and every one of us. And we say amen to that. Hallelujah. Thank you, Jesus. So happy Advanced Mother's Day to all the mothers. Yeah, here under the sound of my voice, coming in from Lady Mello, Cousin Valerie, Beverly Chapman, and all the others, Lady Lolo. And so Lady Mello has requested this song, so we're going to play it for us. Tell Mother I'll be there.

0: Yes, tell mother I'll be there. That one is coming in too. For all the mothers from Carmela Hancock. So I want us to take a pause from the music and listen to Billy Graham reminding us how short life is. So we'll take this.
1: Do you number your days? Do you realize how important every single day is? I want to speak tonight on the brevity of life. Do you know in the days of Jesus, as fast as a person could go was as fast as a horse could run. And that happened all the way until 1830, when we developed an engine faster than a horse. Think of that. Those hundreds and thousands of years, all as fast as you could go, was on horseback. Then in 1910, we developed a military aircraft that went 42 miles an hour. And then I remember very well, just like it was yesterday, when Lindbergh took off for Paris. And in 33 hours, he was in Paris, and we thought that was really something. Today, we get on a Concorde, or some people do, and they're there in 3.5 hours. You know, we've invented all of these modern things to save time, and we have less time than ever before. We have a lot less time now than my father and mother had in the horse and buggy days. And yet we have fast automobiles and fast airplanes, and we're running from place to place like mad people. And most of us don't know what we're going to do when we get there. Time is collapsing on us. How much longer do we have? You have so much time, but for what? You have time to serve Christ. You have time to live according to His will. You have time to obey Him. Have you done like the psalmist said in 31:15 and put yourself at God's disposal when He said, my times are in your hands? And what are you going to do with those years? Each human being has exactly the same number of hours and minutes every day. Do you know how many minutes there are in a day? 1,440. Do you know how many hours there are in a week? 168. Now, if you live to be 70, your first 15 is childhood or adolescence. You spend 20 years in bed. The last 5 years are physical limitations and you're curtailing your activities. That means you only have 30 years left for everything else. 30 years to live. And part of that time has to be spent eating and working and figuring up your income tax. The scripture asks this question, what is your life? It is even a vapor that appeareth for a little time and then vanisheth away. Our time is already in God's hands. God has a day already set for your being taken from this world. It may be in an accident. It may be a cancer. It may be a heart attack. Whatever it is, it's already set. You will stand before the great judgment of God to give an account of how you spent this life and what you did about Jesus Christ, because God gave His Son to die for your sins. Because you see, we're all sinners. We all have the same disease. I don't care what the color of your skin is. God doesn't look at the color of your skin. God looks at your heart. And God sees that you have a spiritual heart disease. And that spiritual heart disease is called sin. And we're all sinners. It's interesting to me that rich people cannot buy more hours. Scientists cannot invent new minutes. You cannot even save time to spend it on another day. The scripture says that we're to redeem the time. It's a phrase out of the business world. It means to buy the time. Take 10% of your time and say, Lord, this is yours for Bible study, for prayer. Have you committed your whole life to Christ? Has that ever happened to you? Oh, you say, yes, I've been baptized. I've been confirmed. I go once in a while to church. I think about God once in a while. But have you really committed to it? Are you totally committed to Him? And are you sure if you died at this moment, you'd go to heaven? Are you certain your sins are forgiven? That's why Christ came and died on the cross and shed His blood. And God raised Him from the dead. And God raised Him from the dead. And then there's the tyranny of time. It controls us and we become frustrated, running from one thing to another because we don't feel that we have enough time to get everything done that needs to be done. Jesus said, I must work the works of Him that sent me while it is day. The night cometh when no man can work. The night is going to come to you and you won't have an opportunity to serve God. Serve Him while you can. Serve Him now. Put Him first in your life. Yet at the end of His life, He said, I've finished the work that You gave me to do. God has a plan for your life. And you can finish it with God's help. And He'll give you a joy and a peace that you never dreamed existed if you put your confidence in Him. Oh yes, when Jesus left the earth, there were people that needed to be healed and lives that needed to be touched. But Jesus said He had finished the work that had been assigned to Him by the Father. God has assigned a work that only you can fill. You are unique. Nobody can take your place. And God needs you in His kingdom. Time can be our tool, but we can also be its slave. Even so, time is amazingly fair and forgiving. No matter how much time you've wasted in the past, you can still have tomorrow. Adlai Stevenson once said, it's not the days of your life, but the life in your days that count. You have to buy it. What is the price you have to pay? The price is that you have no time for certain things. We shouldn't drift along haphazardly, doing all the pleasures and all the drinking and all the other things that are wrong. God wants us to love others. The main thing that He wants us to do is to love your neighbor and love people of another race. The one thing that distinguishes a believer from others is love that dominates your life. Your life should be carefully planned. Then there's the termination of time. Brethren, the Apostle Paul said in 1 Corinthians, time is short. In Revelation, it tells us that time shall be no more. Jesus and His disciples spent the 94 verses of Matthew 24 to the end of the chapter 25 talking about the end of the age. As we approach the end of the age, we read in Revelation 12 that the devil will be frantically active, because he knows that his days are numbered. Yes, there is a devil. There is a Satan. He's a real person, and they're real demons. And they're going to battle for your soul tonight, because Satan does not want to give you up. He'll battle to keep you in his kingdom, because there are two kingdoms. There's the devil's kingdom and there's God's kingdom. And you have the right to make a choice which one you want to be in. In Romans 13, the apostle says, knowing the time, that now it is high time to awake out of sleep, for now is our salvation nearer than when we believe. The night is far spent, the day is at hand. Let us therefore cast off the works of darkness and let us put on the armor of light. The Bible several times uses the phrase, the time is at hand. Jesus told us to discern the signs of the times. One of the signs is that iniquity shall abound. Pick up your newspapers and watch your newscast. Iniquity is abounding everywhere. Not just in New York, not just in New Jersey, but throughout the world. When the roll is called in heaven, will you be there? Is your name written on the book of life? Because the scripture says if your name is not on the Lamb's book of life, you'll never enter heaven. Your name right now is on what is called in the Bible the books. And under your name are all the sins that you ever committed, all the things that you've ever thought that are wrong, all of your intents that are wrong. It's all there. record it, and we'll face you at the judgment. But when you come to Christ and present yourself wholly and completely to Him as Savior and Lord, He blots out everything in those books and writes your name in another book, the book of life, the Lamb's book. Is your name written there? If my name was not written there and I didn't know it, I wouldn't leave this building tonight until I was sure. Because there may never be another moment like this in your life. This is your hour with God. And then the brevity of time calls for immediate action. The fact that time is short calls for us to do something about it now, because the scripture says in 2 Corinthians 6:2, now is the accepted time, not tomorrow, today. Things you ought to do, do it now. Money you ought to give it now. People you ought to witness to, witness now. Every time the clock ticks, it seems to say now. Today, if you will hear His voice, harden not your heart. You can harden your heart. You hear a message like this and it can be very dangerous, because you'll harden your heart. And the next time you hear the gospel, your heart will be harder and harder and harder. Come to Christ now. If there's even a whisper in your heart that you need to come, you come. Then there's the warning of time. It will someday be too late for your soul. Time is too short for indecision and vacillation. Don't halt between two opinions. Fools say there's plenty of time. The devil says there's plenty of time. Every morning you have 86,400 seconds to spend and to invest. Each day the bank name time opens a new account with you. There may be no tomorrow. Come now. When I tell you you need to come and make your commitment to Christ with these hundreds and thousands that have already come in this crusade, the devil will say, wait, another time, another place. This is not the time. This is the time. The very fact you are here indicates it's the time. By some strange coincidence or providence, God has brought you here tonight. And before you came, you thought you were all right with God, but now you're not sure. And you want to make sure. You want to be certain. Yes, the devil always says, yes, do it, but some other time and some other place. God says, here and now.
0: Amen, amen. Here and now. And our reading for today, just in case you miss it, was taken from Deuteronomy chapter 30. We did 11 down to verse 20, where God gave that choice, life and death. And today, if you hear the voice of God, do not harden your heart. Today, God has set before each and every one of us life and death, blessing and cursing. But He did not place these things there for us to wander around and to guess and to cast lot to see which one. He went straight on to tell us, choose life. Choose life, my friend. Choose life. Amen? Amen. Life is short. So every day is a gift from God. Another day to make it right with our Maker. As I am with God. 6:21 here in studio. Coming up at 6:30, we have Moms in Prayer. Lady Ingrid Charles will be praying for us this morning. I'm going to give God thanks for Moms in Prayer covering our children.

You know, in Trinidad, they had a triple murder, and a toddler was involved. And as I read the comments, someone commented and said that they don't see why we are praying. They don't see why people are praying, because things are happening every day. Not by the ones or the twos, but the threes and fours. So they lose hope in prayer, because prayer do not work. We know prayer works, right, Sister Dolly? Prayer works. And so we'll continue to pray for our children. We'll continue to pray for one another. We'll continue to pray for the sick. We'll continue to pray for the unsaved. We pray that salvation will be your portion today. That you will trust God instead of fearing, you will trust God.

0: become empty to be filled.
1: Empty to be filled. I come guilty.
0: To be pardoned.
1: Be pardoned.
0: By the blood of Jesus Christ.

Amen, amen. I come to you just as I am. So Lady Clark is sending out Mother's Day greetings to all the mothers under the sound of my voice. Those of you who, you know, gave birth, and those of you who God have, you know, chosen to take care of His precious, precious children. Happy, happy Mother's Day from Lady Clark. And we know on Sunday, we'll have our poem, God's Willing. Yes, we'll have Justified Praise and Worship on Sunday, Mother's Day. Yeah, I'll give you part of my Mother's Day. We'll do the same as Mother's Day, so we're going to still have Justified Praise and Worship from 3 until 5. Yeah, I think so. I was going to say 2 until 4 because it's supposed to go out, but yeah. We're going to stick with our time. We're going to stick with your 3 to 5. It is now 6:27, so we might as well get the theme song on for Moms in Prayer. Not that you have to call right now, Lady Charles, but it's good to hear the full song. You know, most of the time we just hear part of it. So we're going to take this one, Reaching All Around the World. I want to thank God for Moms in Prayer, being committed to the fight. And that was the title of our message on Sunday, Beacon of Hope Ministries, Winning the War Through Prayer. Oh yes. So people are not believing in prayer because of all that are happening. But you know the thing about it? It's just like in the natural. People do things, bad things, things that deserve to be punished, and when they get it, they run with those who give the punishment instead of looking at them. And so we want to live how we want to live, do all the things that are displeasing to God, forsake His commandments, not follow His statutes, as we heard in Deuteronomy chapter 30, the things that we are to do, and then we expect His blessing. We want to be like, you know, God, I just want to live however I want to live. But when I'm in trouble, God, you have to help me because you are God. It doesn't work like that. We have to do what God asks us to do. And so let us hold fast to our faith. The Word of God tells us that perilous times will come. The hearts of men are desperately wicked. And if you can kill a toddler, reaching round the world, and then a 9-year-old in another Caribbean country, I think it's the same one. Round the world, shining round the world. But we are not discouraged or dismayed. We'll continue to pray. We will continue to pray to our God, the God whom all things are possible with. And we are not giving up. We are not giving up. Like Moms in Prayer, we are committed to the fight.

0: I want to say good morning, a blessed, blessed morning to Lady Ingrid Charles, who will be praying for us this morning. Moms in prayer reaching all around the world. Blessed morning, Lady Charles. And how are you this morning?
1: Sandra.
0: And how are you this morning?

0: you and all your listeners. I hope you got to play your whole song. I know that you said you wanted to play.
1: Yes, I did. Yes.
0: Oh, very good. And let's remember that if we weren't praying, it would be worse.
1: Yeah. Oh, yes. Definitely.
0: Yes. I don't think those of us who are making comments about prayer not working, have a bird's eye view of what could happen. There's such a battle going on between good and evil, but
1: yes.
0: That's for another day's discussion. This morning I come on behalf of Moms in Prayer. This is Ingrid Stahl. I represent an international organization, Moms in Prayer. We seek to cover children and schools, institutions that have to do with education of children all over the world. This morning I want to briefly talk with us about the potter-clay relationship. And we know that our Father God is considered the potter. And I don't know how many of us know about the making of clay vessels, but when I was a child, we drank from clay. We cooked in clay. And so clay was very important at that time, and people came to the market with clay articles to sell, which they had made, which they had baked, etc., to be ready for use. And so this morning, the key text comes from Isaiah 45, verse 9, and I'm reading from the clay word. It says, "Woe to you who argue with your maker. You are only a piece of pottery. Does the clay vessel argue with him who shapes it? Does the clay say, 'What are you doing to me?' Does the vessel accuse its maker of poor workmanship?" So what this text is saying is that God is the potter. We are the clay, and we don't resist the clay and do our own thing and tell the clay what to do with us. Because as we have said time and time again, God is omniscient. He knows everything. And he can tell what's going to happen tomorrow. And he's shaping us and preparing us for the roles we ought to play in our families, in our communities, and in the world. And therefore, we ought to relax. So some of us are uptight. We want to decide how we want to be shaped. And so we have to relax and let God have his way and will in our lives. And it makes our lives less stressful. People are having all kinds of stress diseases these days. And a lot of it comes from trying to run our own show. We want to do our own thing. But this morning, let's remember that God is omniscient. He knows what he's doing. And the things he allows in our lives, some of them are not really pleasant, but they're designed to shape us into
1: yes,
0: men and
1: yes.
0: women.
1: Yes, yes. Amen.
0: Like
1: so true.
0: This morning, I pray on behalf of the children and of our nation and around the world. Our Father, this morning, we thank you that you are the potter. We are the clay, and we know that you have our best interest in us. We can relax and follow your leading and your guidance, because we know that whatever you do would ultimately be for all good. You've told us in your word that no good thing will you withhold from your children, and we believe that. This morning, Lord, we ask you for forgiveness of our sins. We ask you for cleansing from unrighteousness. We ask you, Father, for an obedient heart and obedient spirit to do what you would have us do. Every day we watch funerals. Every day we attend funerals. And we know that one day our day will come. And so, Lord, we know that it is not just this life. It's the life after. And we also have to think about the judgment. Make us ready. Make us worthy. We call your children. This morning, Lord, we ask for the young children of our nation. We ask for those in utero.
1: Yes.
0: I have talked again and again about the fact that birth rate is stagnant, etc., etc. And we realize that population growth depends on mothers having children. Of course, fathers impregnate, but mothers carrying children. And so we ask for mothers who are pregnant this morning, Father, we ask for provision for them, we ask for support, we ask for safe gestation so that they would bring forth healthy babies. We know early childhood diseases are down in our country, but we also know that things can happen. And so we ask for safe delivery, and we ask for a safe period of childhood for those children. This morning we pray for preschoolers, we pray for nursery children. We realize too, Lord, that they are our foundation. We are getting older, they will take over. We want to have them nurtured in the fear and admonition of you, so that they will grow up to be kind, compassionate, and thoughtful citizens of this country.
1: Yes.
0: Law-abiding citizens. More and more we are seeing that there's a willingness to break rules in our country, and we are concerned about that because that's where the breakdown of law and order begins. And so, Lord, we ask that we teach our children to be obedient, to be respectful
1: yes.
0: and thoughtful of others, respectful of authority, because that's what builds responsible citizens. This morning we pray for elementary school children and high school children, CSCC, and the sixth form college in Nevis. We realize, Lord, that this is exam time and the children are working on preparing to write exams and to take oral exams. Lord, we ask for success. We ask that you keep them from anxiety and fear. We ask for proper nutrition, ample rest, households that are conducive to study. Because sometimes there's the TV competing and the Zoom, the boom box and all the other things that are going on. And sometimes the children can't study. Make the adults aware of the fact that these children can go to school for 5 years and leave with zero. And so we want to make sure that the best environment exists for our children's education. I pray again for the sixth form college in Nevis that has lost a student. I know that grief is still real at this time. Comfort, we pray, and strengthen the guidance counselors who are working with these young people as they navigate the absence of Leticia Gums, who would have been writing her CAPE finals at this time. Pray also for that student in Barbados at the community college. I don't know what the situation is, but has been diagnosed with leukemia. Lord, I ask that you provide for the families the resources needed for overseas care. You know, Barbados has pretty good health care, but not everything, I guess, could be done there. Mm-hmm. So we ask for that provision. This morning, Father, we ask for our special needs students. We ask for those at the Cotton Thomas School. We ask for those at the Cicely Brown. We ask for those in the school in rural St. Kitts, special needs children. The effort it takes sometimes to provide care for special needs children makes caregivers tired. It's natural. And so, Lord, we ask that resources will be poured in so that adequate staffing would be available, parents, volunteers, etc., would come to assist the teachers who work in these institutions. Father, this morning we ask for the Spectrum Center, the intervention center that supports institutions with ASD students. We see that that population is growing, Lord. We don't know why. May the research be done to ascertain the reason for this mushrooming of this particular population. We ask, Father, for resources within our own country to address this growing population. Mm-hmm. For overseas students this morning, they too are writing exams. Some will be graduating. We ask, Lord, for success for all our students, success relevant to the effort that has been put in, because some students think that all we need to do is pray and ask for success, but it doesn't work like that. Expect them to do the best they can, and you will do the rest.
1: Yes.
0: So we pray for the students who are writing exams overseas. We pray for those who are coming back home and those who are wondering how they're going to service their loans and all those things. Father, help them to realize that if they put you first, everything else will fall into place. As you said, seek ye first in Matthew 6:33, seek first the kingdom, and everything else will be added. And we believe that. It on behalf of our children.
1: Mm-hmm.
0: For those children in state care, in the children's home, the New Horizons, in foster care, children who are in need of supervision. We see that all the time within our country, children on the street at 9 o'clock in the night and they're in elementary school, no adult supervision. Father, we pray for these young ones and their families and extended family members who could come close to the parents and help them to parent in a more responsible way. I pray for probation and child protection services on both of our islands. I pray, Lord, that they be diligent in the work that they do. We realize sometimes that some of the leads we receive are not worthy of pursuit. We find out that along the way, but it's better to err on the side of overprotection. And so we ask that they will do their job with diligence to ensure that all our children are happy and fulfilled. This morning, Lord, I pray for your covering, your blood covering over all our children in our schools, in our homes, Father. May our children get a glimpse of who you are as a father because of loving, caring parents, loving, caring adults and caregivers, because that's the beginning of a relationship with God for children when they see an example of that love and care, and they can transfer that into their relationship with you. I pray for school counselors, I pray for principals, I pray for teachers, support staff at schools. The school is winding down and teachers are tired at this time. I've been a teacher myself. I usually say teachers have a teacher's body. By the time it gets to the last semester, trimester, you're already very tired. And so, Lord, I ask for additional strength for our teachers as they do what they have to do. It's not an easy job, and the paycheck doesn't compensate. It's knowing that we have impacted lives, knowing that we have put children on a course to success and productive living. Mm-hmm. I said for children in difficult situations, in war areas, so many conflict areas in the world. I pray for those in natural disasters. I think of Jamaica, where they're still dealing with the aftermath of Melissa, trying to rebuild and seeing announcements for asking for volunteers to go to Jamaica to rebuild. And I know that the work is still going. So we know that children are usually more affected in situations like these. Yes. And so we pray for our children, those whose schools have been affected, those whose communities have been affected. We pray for them. Children in divorce situations, custody issues which could be very stormy and which could affect children adversely. We pray for those children. We pray for young adults in our country. So many who need guidance. So many who need an adult to come alongside them and help them to navigate the challenges of young adulthood. You know, helping them to find themselves, to know who they are under you. And getting an awakening of the need to have a relationship with you, since that God-shaped void is not going to be filled with anything else but God. Pray this morning for our nation, think it's an Nevis, for Dr. Drew, his cabinet, parliament, all who make laws for this great country of ours. I pray that you give them guidance, Father. May they seek your face. May they, like Solomon of old, ask you for wisdom over riches. And then riches would be added. And so, Lord, we ask that they would stay close to you, seek your face, because guiding a nation demands a lot of godly wisdom.
1: Yes.
0: I pray for the radio station, Sugar City Radio, and Spiritual Connections. This particular program that has been increasing its reach throughout the region and the world, I ask, Lord, that you give them the insight. Give Sister Sandra the insight that she needs on Spiritual Connections. And even after she leaves, the music that is played also has an impact. And so we ask that you would guide as they endeavor to reach the world for you.
1: Amen.
0: I pray for the peace of St. Kitts and Nevis. I pray for those who are experiencing grief this morning. Lots of people have lost family members.
1: Yes.
0: I think of our own Sister Shaw, who's burying her daughter on Monday. I ask for your strength for this family and all the other families who have lost loved ones. Mr. Clark, who has lost his son, and others. Father, you know that you're familiar with grief. It's not new to you because you lost your son.
1: Yeah.
0: I pray for comfort and strength for all of these families. And as we go through the weekend, Lord, let us remember from your word that we are just clay in your hands. shape us according to your will and purpose for our lives. May we be willing to allow you to shape our lives the way that you deem fit. We thank you this morning for hearing our prayers, Lord. Be with all of the members of Moms in Prayer. May we never give up calling upon you. No matter what the world says, that prayer doesn't work, we know that it's been many times worse if no one prayed. And so, Lord, we thank you for what you have done for this nation and for all you will do. We ask your blessings on our nation. We pray in your son's name. Amen.
1: Amen, amen, amen. Thank you, Lady Charles, for praying for us, praying for our children, reaching all around the world. And no matter what they say, we are not listening to what they say. We are listening to what God has said to us, that we are to pray.
0: I guess when we get a chance in eternity and we meet the Father, we get to look into what was going on, you realize how much we were scared.
1: Yes. Prayer works. Prayer works. And so we thank God. And so we'll continue to
0: pray. Have a good weekend and a good Mother's Day to everybody.
1: Yes, happy Mother's Day in advance to you too.
0: Mother's Day is still a day of fanfare.
1: I know, and then some who are grieving is a happy...
0: And we don't have to be biological mothers. I heard Mr. Wilshire say that this morning. That is so true.
1: Yes.
0: Because every woman, whether she gives birth or not, has mothered somebody. Yes, if you check my status, I posted a greeting from my granddaughter in West Africa. I woke up to it this morning. I don't have biological grandchildren, but I do have grandchildren. So I just want to say every woman mothers. So every woman is a mother.
1: I agree with that. So God bless you and happy Mother's Day in advance. Thank you so much for praying for us this morning once again. So there you had it. So Lady Ingrid Charles praying for us, closing off this week. This week, and we thank God for all the moms in prayer, praying from Monday to Friday on air. Many of you would not even go live to say happy birthday to a friend, even your child or children or whoever, but they're praying for around 15 minutes on air. And so we thank God for the boldness that he has placed inside of them. Amen? Amen. Ephesians 6 and verse 10 in song for our children. Finally.

0: everything she does.
1: You know, as Lady Ingrid Charles prayed, she prayed for peace, and she prayed for, you know, the students who have gone on. And as she prayed, I remember Sean John. That is a young man from our school. Right about now, he should have been writing CXC, but it's sad. So even at this time, remember the parents who are mourning the loss of their children. And in November, when it's time for graduation, never being able to see her child walk down that aisle of graduation or anything like that. And so we continue to pray for those who are going through a difficult time, continue to pray for the Morton family, who will be laying there another Morton brother to rest today. So I have a funeral at 9 a.m. Yeah, on the radio, then work, then funeral, then back to work. And I thank God for his strength. Amen. Just continue to pray for those who are mourning.

0: Philippines. Hey! Can you feel it?
1: Yes!
0: God is mighty!
2: Say good morning to all the children.
0: Praise Him!
2: Under the sound of my voice, all who are celebrating.
1: Other mountains.
2: Saying good morning to Princess celebrating today. Not Princess for my sister Dolly, no. Princess for cousin Valerie. Celebrating today, coming in from your mom, your daughter, and the rest of the family. Wishing you a happy, happy birthday today.

everything is in the hands of God. And so we give God thanks and we give Him praise that He's all powerful, almighty, and all strong. My God is so strong and so mighty.

0: So, if you did not attend the PTA, the general PTA yesterday at the Washington Archibald High School, there is a QR code. You know, we are going paperless with the timetable and the rules and the calendar of events. So you can come to the school. It'll be on the Facebook page, but you'll have to come and scan it. You know, you don't have to come in right under the breezeway. Scan QR code and you have all the information at the click of a finger. Technology, right? So we are going paperless. We are going paperless. The reports are being done email. Well, yeah, paperless. So to all the children under the sound of my voice, I give God thanks for each and every one of you, near and far. Those who are celebrating today, including Princess. My cousin Princess celebrating today. Thank God for allowing you to see another year. Advanced Mother's Day greetings to all of you. And so children, you have to, you know, get up early Sunday, make some breakfast for mommy and dad. Well, mommy, daddy could fix his own thing just for Sunday. Go to church with your parents. Yeah, take them to church. Don't take them out for lunch and dinner, but take them to church. Say, mommy, we're going to church on Sunday for Mother's Day. Yeah, we're going to church. And then after that, every other Sunday. You have to start somewhere, you know. So Mother's Day and then every other Sunday after that, as much as possible. So God bless you and keep you. We're going to have the weather forecast and then I have to go to work. Continue to pray for our children. Today is EDPM. That's a subject even First Farm is doing it now. Everybody's into computers, so parents are allowing the children to write EDPM, that's what we used to call typing back then, fancy name, typing back then. So it's EDPM, that is this morning, and we don't have any in the afternoon. So this morning it's EDPM, let's continue to pray for our children writing EDPM all across the Caribbean. And so we give God thanks. May He bring them to their examination room safe and bring to their remembrance the things that they have studied, learned, and revised. And so we pray that God will give them His peace. Amen? His peace. So we're going to have our weather forecast for today brought to you by Residential Care. There's a peace walk that is coming up in the month of June, so we'll hear more about that. We're looking for young people to come out and to walk and march again for peace. That's on June 6th. And so later on, days down the road, we'll hear more of that.
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0: 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Our weather forecast for today, Friday, the 8th day of May 2026. Fair to partly cloudy, with a 30% chance of showers. The wind, east-northeast at 12 to 17 miles per hour. The seas, 3 to 4 feet. So once again, our weather forecast for St. Kitts and Nevis. Today, Friday, the 8th day of May, 2026. Fair to partly cloudy with a 30% chance of showers. The wind, east-northeast at 12 to 17 miles per hour. The seas, 3 to 4 feet. So that's our weather forecast for today. 30% chance of showers.
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0: Okay, so I'm gonna leave you. And so remember, for your Mother's Day packages, go down there to 4th Street by Bev's Enterprise. Everything that you will ever need at an affordable price. They are financial friendly. So that's Sister Bev down there on 4th Street. Just tell her, yeah, I heard Sister Sandra say it, and you never know. Right, Sister Bev, you never know. So for all your Mother's Day gift packages, check out Sister Bev there on 4th Street. So God bless you and keep you. Cause his face to shine upon you, be gracious unto you, lift up his countenance unto you, and to give you his peace that surpasseth all understanding. So see you tomorrow morning, I think. Yeah. If not, something will be on at 10 a.m. for the Good News Children's Bible Hour, 10 until 11. If we are not in person, then something will be on. And then on Mother's Day, Sunday Mother's Day, for Justified Praise and Worship, Mother's Day style. So have a wonderful, wonderful weekend. Until we meet again, God bless you. And happy birthday once again, Princess, from your mom, Cousin Valerie Pemberton, and your daughter, Precious. Do have a wonderful, wonderful day.
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5: 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Or, if you prefer, send an email to customerservice@thecable.biz and someone will get back to you. So remember, the Cable is here for you every day until 9 p.m. Just call 465-2588 or send an email. 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
3: 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The only

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of Jesus and all he's done for me. 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I know it's a new song, but that's all that part says. 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And he never fails. People may walk out, but he's still there. He's a consistent God. He was and is to come. I need every praise to know that he's still good.

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Please remind me your goodness.

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I know this not on the set list, but I just believe that if somebody keeps thinking about his goodness and how faithful he is, something is shifting this atmosphere. 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

0: 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I woke up today on Jesus. I got here today on Jesus. 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
1: So the song says, the mountains are still.

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limitation. 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
1: I'm champion.
0: Some champion ought to pump your fist. Before

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Everyday women and men become legends. Sins that go against our skin become blessings. The movement is a rhythm to us. Freedom is like religion to us.